0: Bonjour, eh? Au Canada, eh?
1: Well, I thought Canadians were supposed to be friendly.

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Started humming a song from 1962. 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

0: Vereda.
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